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1: 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Windows down, sitting on my side. Tick tock, now we're knocking on midnight. 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

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I'm getting drunk on a plane. 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Got the seven. Näin soi Suomen ainoa country-kanava. 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

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Radio. I'm getting drunk on a plane. 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Got the seven. Näin soi Suomen ainoa country-kanava. 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

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Supla.fi kautta Country Radio. Living on the road, my friend, was gonna keep you free and clean. And now you wear your skin like iron.

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You can have the hate. 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And you can have the lonely. 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
1: That's what I always thought. 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